in an Esher town. In the palace garden, hidden low, where the peaks stay saint.

I just have a relationship with the guitar and the vibration of it in my body, and it just becomes kind of like a trance, and then stuff just starts coming out.

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The cold never lasts, my darling. It just teaches the heart how to burn.

She'll be all right. No riding shining armored knight. She will save herself this time. And in fact, tonight, she did confirm. 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It just teaches the heart how to burn.